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Frankie's and Sisters. It's Grits and Gravy. And also tonight, Sonic Benders are at Silver Moon Brewing. At the Coyote, it is Samuel B. Newman Band. And there's also karaoke at Bunkin' Brew and at Initiative Brewing in Redmond and karaoke at the Astro Lounge. That's our live music lineup. 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

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But your love won't pay my bills. I want money.

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Hey, what's up? It's Brian here. Tickets up for grabs right now. Let's send you to see Muse at the Cascades Amphitheater along with Portugal the Man and Temper Trap. This show is the 22nd, so not this weekend, but next weekend. So can you go? Be calling number 7 right now at 617-9270. And these two tickets are yours for Muse live in concert with 92.9 FM. 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